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1: Good morning. A 21-year-old man is facing attempted murder and other charges after a stabbing early Saturday morning. Officers responded to an altercation on Veterans Avenue in Member 2 around 2 a.m. where they found a man with serious injuries to his abdomen. The suspect, who knew the victim, had left the scene and additional officers were brought in to search for him while paramedics took the victim to hospital. Officers located the suspect's vehicle at a residence in Millville where they found him inside and placed him under arrest. Gabriel Elmer John McNeil is facing charges of attempted murder, aggravated assault, and possession of a weapon for a dangerous purpose. Prime Minister Mark Carney marked a milestone in his government's ambitious nation-building program yesterday with a groundbreaking ceremony at a major new graphite mine in Quebec. Construction is now underway at the Matawinie Graphite Mine less than 6 months after being fast-tracked through Ottawa's Major Projects Office. Carney says once in operation, the mine northwest of Montreal will be the largest graphite mine in North America.
2: This is a mine that's expected to generate nearly $2 billion for the economy, create 1,000 skilled careers from skilled trades to engineering. It will ramp up annual production to over 106,000 tons of natural graphite over 25 years. That is eight times Canada's total graphite production right now.
1: The mining project also includes a new integrated graphite processing facility powered largely by hydroelectricity. Premier Tim Houston is in Switzerland trying to drum up more business for the Port of Halifax. The province says Houston and the Halifax Port Authority CEO are in Geneva for meetings with potential private investors. They're looking for support for the proposed Atlantic Hub container terminal expansion in Halifax. Private interest could also help back the port's application to the federal government's Trade Diversification Corridors Fund, a $5 billion fund that supports boosting exports and related transportation infrastructure improvements. Gas prices pushed Canada's year-over-year inflation rate up to 2.8% in April. Inflation in Nova Scotia was considerably higher at 4.3% last month. That was mainly due to rising prices at the pumps. Stats Canada says the cost of gas was nearly 29% higher than a year ago as the conflict in the Middle East disrupted global oil shipments. Food inflation actually cooled to 3.5%, down from 4% in March. In sports, the New York Knicks closed on a 44-11 run to beat Cleveland 115-104 in Game 1 of the NBA's Eastern Conference Final. In the majors, Ryan McMahon and Ben Rice each hit home runs as the Yankees beat the Blue Jays 5-4. Elsewhere, the Red Sox down Kansas City 7-1. Now you're up to date. I'm James Faulkner.
3: Thank you, James. Here's your latest forecast from Environment Canada. Mainly sunny today with winds gusting to 40, a high of 30, except 18 near the Minas Basin, humidex of 35, and a very high UV index. Partly cloudy tonight, winds gusting to 40, low of 13, and a mix of sun and cloud tomorrow with winds gusting to 40, high of 16, and a very high UV index. Outsider Studios, we are sitting at 12 degrees at 6:03.

0: Michael Jackson and Billie Jean on Wave Mornings. It's Mitch, 6:10 on your Wednesday morning. I don't know why I thought it was Tuesday, because it's the second day of the week, so obviously it's Tuesday. But even better, we're halfway there already. And a warm one on the way today. Man, it's going to be very, very sweaty. Sunshine all day once these clouds burn off. But I get up to a high of 30, with the Humidex going to feel like 35. If you're looking for some relief, though, only up to 18 near the Minas Basin, so not quite as hot in that area. But, yeah, and actually there's areas of the province that are under a heat warning. It looks like areas like down towards the valley, heading over towards Bridgewater and all those, like, good southern part of the province, basically south of Halifax and the valley and whatnot, that they're all under a heat warning where temperatures are exceeding at 32 degrees in the area. So we're not quite there. But it's still going to be pretty sticky here today, though. So can't recall the last time I saw a heat warning in May. You know, usually not uncommon in June, but to see one at this point of May is kind of uncommon. But yeah. But no one's allowed to complain about it, though, right? Nobody's allowed to complain about the heat. We'll just leave it at that. Oh, man. Coming up on the show, since yesterday was kind of, we did a mashup, we'll do Discover the Cover this morning for your new edition coming up just before 8 o'clock this morning. It's also Wednesday. We'll be heading out for another McDonald's coffee break, delivering coffee and treats to somebody's workplace. Maybe we'll come see you. You can enter to win thewavechuro.com. Maybe we'll pop by your workplace with some coffee and treats. A little midweek pick-me-up for you. Battle of the Dad Jokes with James. Poll question. We'll have a look at what's trending at 7:10. And we got some tickets we'll be giving away here later on this morning as well. To Canada Circus Spectacular, coming to the Don Henderson Memorial Sportsplex. We've got a whole bunch of tickets we'll be giving away this morning. So be listening between now and 9 o'clock for your chance to call in and win.
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0: Bare Naked Ladies on Wave Mornings. It's Mitch. James is here too. He's just he's working on some new stuff right now, so he'll join me here at some point this morning. Stanley Cup playoffs resume tonight. So we only had one night off. Hope everybody found something else to do. You know, the Jays were on last night playing the Yankees. But yeah, we got Colorado and Vegas. Nathan MacKinnon and the Colorado Avalanche against the Vegas Golden Knights. Game one tonight. Habs and Carolina Hurricanes, their series kicks off tomorrow night. And I saw Jeff, our afternoon guy, he put up this post, but which, you know, asking everyone, which of the four teams do you think is going to win the cup? And he threw in there that I told him that I was cheering for Carolina. Whoa. He's obviously not listening closely enough to the show or listening to my words. I'm not rooting for the team that beat my Leafs with our Zamboni driver. I'm rooting for anyone to beat Montreal. But actually, I'm rooting for Nathan MacKinnon and the Avalanche. I want to see Nate bring it back to Nova Scotia. But I'm also one of the, I don't know if I'm the minority of Leaf fans that still loves Mitch Marner. Would love to see him hoist the cup. It would pay me to see him hoisted in a Golden Knights jersey as opposed to Leaf jersey, but no, Jeff, I'm not cheering for Carolina. I'm just cheering and hoping that they beat your Habs. That's all.
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1: Good morning. Local leaders faced more criticism and questions over the state of operations at the Rath Eastland Community Center yesterday during the annual Mayor and Chiefs Breakfast in Truro. Stephanie Jones, who was one of eight interim board members appointed last spring after the previous board's citizen reps were dismissed, asked if minutes from October and November of last year would be released. CBC reports that Colchester Mayor Christine Blair said the minutes from those two meetings were never approved because the board quit, meaning their notes. Jones and the rest of the interim board resigned last fall as the County of Colchester announced it was ending the operating agreement with the Central Nova Scotia Civic Center Society. Jones says the fact most of the board quit should send a message to what has been done to the organization. The board is now solely comprised of councillors with no citizen representation. An election will be held next month for the two available village commission seats in Bible Hill. Following the nomination period, three eligible candidates were confirmed for the two seats, meaning an election will now be held to determine who will join the village commission. The confirmed candidates are Dwight Giddens, Tim Shea, and Amanda Chaplin. Election day is Saturday, June 13th, with one day of advance voting at the village office on Friday, June 12th. The Spring Hill Institution has been put into a lockdown for a search of the facility. Correctional Service Canada says this is to ensure the safety and security of the institution, its staff, and inmates. Visits have been suspended until the search is completed. The CSC says normal operations will resume as soon as it's considered safe to do so. Key shipping infrastructure in Halifax that serves farmers from across the Maritimes has been given a temporary reprieve. Halifax Grain Elevator Incorporated has signed a 2-year lease extension with the Port of Halifax that will keep the facility operating through the end of 2028. The elevator handles exports like soybeans, wheat, and wood pellets, moving products from Atlantic Canada to overseas markets. Farmers had feared losing the site would force them to make shipments through Quebec, adding major cost and storage challenges. While there is relief in the short term, the future of the grain elevator in Halifax remains unclear as the Port of Halifax moves forward with a major expansion and redevelopment. In sports, the NBA's Eastern Conference Final kicked off last night with a 115-104 comeback win for the Knicks over Cleveland. In the majors, the Yankees edged Toronto 5-4, and the Boston Red Sox beat Kansas City 7-1. In the NBA, the Toronto Tempo beat Phoenix 98-90 to move to 3-2 on the season. Now you're up to date. I'm James Faulkner.
2: Thanks, James. Here's your latest forecast from Environment Canada. Mainly sunny today with winds gusting to 40, high of 30, except 18 near the Minas Basin, humid index of 35, and a very high UV index. Partly cloudy tonight, winds gusting to 40, low of 13, and a mix of sun and cloud tomorrow, winds gusting to 40, high of 16, and a very high UV index. Outsider Studios, it's 12 at 6:34.
0: The Wave.

0: Steelers Wheel on Wave Mornings. It's Mitch and James, 6:37. James is finally here now. Hi, James.
1: Oh, hi.
0: How's it going?
1: It's going. It's been a morning. It's so much fun when technology doesn't work, isn't it?
0: It's great. Technology's, as I always say, technology is great until it's not.
1: Exactly.
0: Oh, yeah. Man.
1: That's what I miss.
0: Not much.
1: Okay, good.
0: I was just making fun of Jeff because Jeff thinks I'm rooting for the Carolina Hurricanes. And, I'm just rooting for anyone that's going to beat the Habs. So that's essentially all you miss. So,
1: okay. All right. Yeah, that's fair.
0: He doesn't listen to the show to know that I've been, like, you know, pumping the tires of Nathan MacKinnon and Mitch Marner and those guys. But anyway, that's a whole other thing.
1: Sure is.
0: Coming up on Friday, returning to Brookfield is Canada's Circus Spectacular.
1: Yeah.
0: So they've got a bunch of shows across the Maritimes and, making a stop in Brookfield. This coming Friday night, at the Don Henderson Memorial Sportsplex.
1: Two shows.
0: Yeah. One at 4:30, one at 7, featuring the motorcycle globe stunt riders,
1: aerialists, clowns, yep, jugglers, acrobats, all sorts of kind of different, performers,
0: all kinds of fun stuff.
1: Yeah.
0: And, we got a couple family passes to give away to check out one of the shows, on Friday. If you want to check it out, give us a shout right now. 902-893-1009. Looking for callers number 5 and 6. And give us a shout now. Again, 902-893-1009. We'll hook up with a family pass. That's 4 tickets. That'll be good to go and check it out this coming Friday in Brookfield at the Don Henderson Memorial Sportsplex. Give us a shout now. 902-893-1009.
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0: That's Platinum Blonde on Wave Mornings. Mitch and James, 648. Want to send a congratulations to Kathy Weatherby picking up one of those family passes to check out Canada's Circus Spectacular coming to Brookfield, Don Henders Memorial Sportsplex. This coming Friday. Again, shows at 4:30 and 7. For more details, you can go to the event section of our website, thewavetruro.com. Well, thankfully, this heat wave will be over by the time that that arrives.
1: Yeah.
0: Go be a warm one today, James.
1: It's really just today.
0: Yeah.
1: That's the issue.
0: Yeah.
1: You know, but across the province, temperatures are going to be around like 30 degrees.
0: Yeah.
1: Plus humidity on top of that.
0: And heat warnings down like the valley and
1: still,
0: parts of the South Shore. And yeah. So,
1: but that said, like if you're near the coast, like yesterday at the house, it was like low 20s.
0: Yes.
1: It didn't get nearly as warm as they were forecasting it to. And even, you know, it kind of clouded over and got a little bit of rain when I was barbecuing.
0: Yeah.
1: Which was unexpected.
0: Yes. Yeah.
1: So could have the same thing today.
0: Yeah, absolutely. But yeah, definitely going to be a sweaty one today. So actually, I don't think the air conditioning is working in the studio
1: no.
0: right now. Is it just me or is it?
1: It is not.
0: Okay. I was going to say feel like there's a little bit of back sweat starting already. It's not even 7 o'clock.
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7: Drivers in Colchester County near Upper Onslow are advised that Exit 15 on Highway 104 West is now closed for repaving. Exit 15 is scheduled to reopen at 7 p.m. Friday, May 29th. Drivers will need to detour to Exit 13 and use Highway 104 East to return to Exit 15. Please be extra careful when traveling through a construction zone. A message from the Government of Nova Scotia.
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4: Good morning. A 21-year-old man is facing attempted murder and other charges after a stabbing early Saturday morning. Officers responded to an altercation on Veterans Avenue in Member 2 around 2 a.m. where they found a man with serious injuries to his abdomen. The suspect, who knew the victim, had left the scene and additional officers were brought in to search for him while paramedics took the victim to hospital. Officers located the suspect's vehicle at a residence in Millville where they found him inside and placed him under arrest. Gabriel Elmer John McNeil is facing charges of attempted murder, aggravated assault, and possession of a weapon for a dangerous purpose. Prime Minister Mark Carney marked a milestone in his government's ambitious nation-building program yesterday with a groundbreaking ceremony at a major new graphite mine in Quebec. Construction is now underway at the Matawinie Graphite Mine less than 6 months after being fast-tracked through Ottawa's Major Projects Office. Carney says once in operation, the mine northwest of Montreal will be the largest graphite mine in North America.
5: This is a mine that's expected to generate nearly $2 billion for the economy, create 1,000 skilled careers from skilled trades to engineering. It will ramp up annual production to over 106,000 tons of natural graphite over 25 years. That is eight times Canada's total graphite production right now.
4: The mining project also includes a new integrated graphite processing facility powered largely by hydroelectricity. Premier Tim Houston is in Switzerland trying to drum up more business for the Port of Halifax. The province says Houston and the Halifax Port Authority CEO are in Geneva for meetings with potential private investors. They're looking for support for the proposed Atlantic Hub container terminal expansion in Halifax. Private interest could also help back the port's application to the federal government's Trade Diversification Corridors Fund, a $5 billion fund that supports boosting exports and related transportation infrastructure improvements. Gas prices pushed Canada's year-over-year inflation rate up to 2.8% in April. Inflation in Nova Scotia was considerably higher at 4.3% last month. That was mainly due to rising prices at the pumps. Stats Canada says the cost of gas was nearly 29% higher than a year ago as the conflict in the Middle East disrupted global oil shipments. Food inflation actually cooled to 3.5%, down from 4% in March. In sports, the New York Knicks closed on a 44-11 run to beat Cleveland 115-104 in Game 1 of the NBA's Eastern Conference Final. In the majors, Ryan McMahon and Ben Rice each hit home runs as the Yankees beat the Blue Jays 5-4. Elsewhere, the Red Sox down Kansas City 7-1. Now you're up to date. I'm James Faulkner.
6: Thanks, James. Here's your latest forecast from Environment Canada. Mainly sunny today with winds gusting to 40, high of 30, except 18 near the Minas Basin, humid index of 35, and a very high UV index. Partly cloudy tonight, winds gusting to 40, low of 13, and a mix of sun and cloud tomorrow, winds gusting to 40, high of 16, and a very high UV index. Outsider Studios, it's 12 at 7:03.
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7: I'm too sexy for my love. Too sexy for my love. Love's going to leave me.

0: That's Trooper on Wave Mornings. It's Mitch and James. Well, time for a look at what's trending. The mayor's breakfast happened yesterday morning. We got more on that in just a moment. But first, work has started, James, at exit 15 on the 104.
1: Yes. So on my way home yesterday, kind of a little peek over as I was going around the ramp to see what they were doing. And it looks like they're ripping it up to repave. I also saw a tractor trailer there with like a bunch of barricades.
0: Oh, okay.
1: So I don't know if they're going to be putting barricades on like the right-hand side. Because right now it's just kind of open with all the grass there because they had a backhoe that was kind of digging at the side there.
0: Right.
1: So I'm not quite sure what exactly they're doing. But repaving at least.
0: Yes.
1: Looks to be on the docket for that.
0: Yeah. And again, in case you weren't listening yesterday, this work expected to happen from now until next Friday.
1: Yes.
0: So yay. Lots of fun there.
1: Yep.
0: And going to be a hot one today, up to a high of 30 with the humidex going to feel like 35. Might be a little bit cooler along the Minas Basin if you're looking for some relief today.
1: Find a beach. Yeah, exactly.
0: It could be a little bit better there.
1: But basically across the province, we're looking at highs of around 30 degrees, and that heat warning still in effect for Annapolis, Kings, Queens, and Lunenburg counties.
0: There we go. Really excited to be going to play hockey today. perfect day to be going inside to go play hockey in East Hants, of course.
1: Because
0: there's no ice at the rec to do that at.
1: So you're going to be throwing your hockey bag, your stinky hockey bag, in the back of your new vehicle, or your old
0: somebody
1: one?
0: Else's vehicle? Actually,
1: he's
0: driving.
1: Right,
0: my
1: wife. Better.
0: Wife's driving the new vehicle. So.
1: I was thinking about that. Like, what better way to break it in?
0: Exactly.
1: Then hockey when it's 30 degrees.
0: Oh, man. And speaking of the rec, though, I hear that was a topic of conversation at the mayor's breakfast yesterday, James.
1: Yes, the mayor and chief's breakfast was held yesterday, hosted by the Truro and Colchester Chamber of Commerce, as happens every year, down at the Inn on Prince. And the rec was very much a topic of conversation, as it should be when you have all the local leaders in one place. And Stephanie Jones was quoted in the CBC article, talked about it in the news as well, as asking the leaders about the situation, specifically about minutes that haven't really been released between October and November, which might shine a little more light as to what exactly was going on with the board and so on, because that she was part of the interim board that quit when all of this started back in October, and was told, apparently the CBC reports from Christine Blair, the mayor of Colchester, is saying, well, you know, the board quit, so the minutes were never approved, so they're just notes. So they're not official. Which to me goes, well, then how could you do anything if you couldn't even approve minutes?
0: Fair.
1: Saying that you didn't have enough people for that.
0: Right.
1: But that's kind of a lot of those questions that are out there that I don't know if we're ever going to get straight answers to.
0: More head scratching by the sounds of it.
1: Pretty much. I mean, a lot of people just trying to hold our public officials or elected officials, feet to the fire as to what exactly happened. And I know that, there's a lot of things that they say legally they can't discuss, but there's got to be some answers that we can get to kind of clear up what is happening, what happened then and what's happening now.
0: Exactly. Interesting times, that's for sure. That's what's trending, 713.
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0: That's Brian Adams on Wave Mornings. It's Mitch and James. We all know this song, right?
1: 1-877 cars for kids.
2: Yeah.
1: AARS cars for kids.
0: Gotta be one of the most annoying commercials ever.
2: I don't know what annoys me more, the jingle itself or like the little girl on the drums that's not even coming close to hitting the drums. Like, at least fake playing if you're going to do that.
0: At least fake play it a little bit better,
2: right?
0: Than that. Well, apparently Cars for Kids is in some a little bit of controversy surrounding them right now, James.
2: Yeah, so it was announced yesterday that CBC is actually pulling their ads, and this comes on the heels of a court decision in California that the ads could no longer be played there, essentially because they weren't disclosing where the money is actually going to. Now,
0: okay.
2: What the ads say is, hey, donate your car, it'll help kids. Yeah, not so much. Turns out that the main purpose of Cars for Kids is to fund a Jewish organization based in New Jersey, which means even if in Canada you donate your car, that's where the funds are going.
0: So it actually doesn't help any kids in Canada.
2: No. And the judge said that this group URA's programs include matchmaking for young adults and gap year trips to Israel for 17 and 18-year-olds.
0: No. What?
2: Yep. So she said that the jingle was memorable but deceptive. Because, yeah, they don't tell you that's where the money is going.
0: Right. It's just one of those things where it's like, donate your car and it helps
2: kids. Which honestly always seemed like a bit of a scam, if I'm being honest.
0: Right, absolutely it did. And how many years have we been listening to this song and this commercial and this whole organization for, wow, so the whole thing is basically a big scam.
2: Yeah, like the group is registered, charity in Canada with the Federal Revenue Agency. But yeah, like that's where all the funding to kids, Jewish kids in New Jersey, apparently, is where it all goes, which is a little bit different from what they say is going to happen in the ad.
0: That is so bizarre.
2: It's insane.
0: Do you know anybody that's ever actually donated a car?
2: No.
0: For this? Yeah.
2: No.
0: Anybody?
2: I have heard another one too, where it's like you donate a car for like kidney research, and
0: okay.
2: They take it and actually sell it,
0: right?
2: And you get like a tax receipt and that
0: okay.
2: kind of thing.
0: Interesting.
2: But otherwise, yeah, it's wild.
0: If anyone knows anyone that's actually donated a car to them,
2: oh, let us know.
0: Yeah, I would love to hear from you. 902-893-1009. But if you're thinking about helping kids with this. Maybe not.
2: Yeah.
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3: Good morning. Local leaders faced more criticism and questions over the state of operations at the Rathiesling Community Center yesterday during the annual Mayor and Chiefs Breakfast in Truro. Stephanie Jones, who was one of eight interim board members appointed last spring after the previous board's citizen reps were dismissed, asked if minutes from October and November of last year would be released. CBC reports that Colchester Mayor Christine Blair said the minutes from those two meetings were never approved because the board quit, meaning their notes. Jones and the rest of the interim board resigned last fall as the County of Colchester announced it was ending the operating agreement with the Central Nova Scotia Civic Center Society. Jones says the fact most of the board quit should send a message to what has been done to the organization. The board is now solely comprised of councillors with no citizen representation. An election will be held next month for the two available village commission seats in Bible Hill. Following the nomination period, three eligible candidates were confirmed for the two seats, meaning an election will now be held to determine who will join the village commission. The confirmed candidates are Dwight Giddens, Tim Shea, and Amanda Chaplin. Election day is Saturday, June 13th, with one day of advance voting at the village office on Friday, June 12th. The Spring Hill Institution has been put into a lockdown for a search of the facility. Correctional Service Canada says this is to ensure the safety and security of the institution, its staff, and inmates. Visits have been suspended until the search is completed. The CSC says normal operations will resume as soon as it's considered safe to do so. Key shipping infrastructure in Halifax that serves farmers from across the Maritimes has been given a temporary reprieve. Halifax Grain Elevator Incorporated has signed a two-year lease extension with the Port of Halifax that will keep the facility operating through the end of 2028. The elevator handles exports like soybeans, wheat, and wood pellets, moving products from Atlantic Canada to overseas markets. Farmers had feared losing the site would force them to make shipments through Quebec, adding major cost and storage challenges. While there is relief in the short term, the future of the grain elevator in Halifax remains unclear as the Port of Halifax moves forward with a major expansion and redevelopment. In sports, the NBA's Eastern Conference Final kicked off last night with a 115-104 comeback win for the Knicks over Cleveland. In the majors, the Yankees edged Toronto 5-4, and the Boston Red Sox beat Kansas City 7-1. In the NBA, the Toronto Tempo beat Phoenix 98-90 to move to 3-2 on the season. Now you're up to date. I'm James Faulkner.
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6: Here's your latest forecast from Environment Canada. Mainly sunny today with winds gusting to 40, high of 30 except 18 near the Minas Basin, humidex of 35, and a very high UV index. Partly cloudy tonight, winds gusting to 40, low of 13, and a mix of sun and cloud tomorrow, winds gusting to 40, high of 16, and a very high UV index. Outsider Studios is 13.
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0: That's Sam Cooke and Wonderful World on Wave Mornings. Mitch and James want to send a big congratulations to Kara McGilvery, Trent Dickey, Jennifer Tucker, and Garth Gates, all picking up family passes to check out Canada's Circus Spectacular coming to the Don Henderson Memorial Sportsplex in Brookfield on Friday night.
1: Yeah, there's two shows. There's a 4:30 and a 7 o'clock show, and it should be a lot of fun.
0: Absolutely, and yeah, they're going to have a bunch of motorcycle globe stunt riders, aerialists, clowns, jugglers, acrobats, a whole bunch of internationally acclaimed performers that are going to be there as well. So should make for a great night. And we were joking earlier, at least the heat wave will will be done for.
1: Exactly.
0: Can you imagine packing it? Remember
1: under,
0: going
1: under
0: to the circus
1: top with like 30 degree weather?
0: Right. We've all been there back in the day when that's when the circus was much different back then. And
1: either the circus or even the exhibition with those temperatures.
0: Cram inside of a hot tent.
1: Better.
0: Yeah, a little better.
1: Yeah.
0: That's probably why they're doing it now in May rather than the middle of summer when everyone would be cooking inside. So. But anyway, more details on this as well. If you want to check it out, just head to the events section of our website, thewavechuro.com.
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1: Good morning. A 21-year-old man is facing attempted murder and other charges after a stabbing early Saturday morning. Officers responded to an altercation on Veterans Avenue in Member 2 around 2 a.m. where they found a man with serious injuries to his abdomen. The suspect, who knew the victim, had left the scene and additional officers were brought in to search for him while paramedics took the victim to hospital. Officers located the suspect's vehicle at a residence in Millville where they found him inside and placed him under arrest. Gabriel Elmer John McNeil is facing charges of attempted murder, aggravated assault, and possession of a weapon for a dangerous purpose. Prime Minister Mark Carney marked a milestone in his government's ambitious nation-building program yesterday with a groundbreaking ceremony at a major new graphite mine in Quebec. Construction is now underway at the Matawinie Graphite Mine less than 6 months after being fast-tracked through Ottawa's Major Projects Office. Carney says once in operation, the mine northwest of Montreal will be the largest graphite mine in North America.
2: This is a mine that's expected to generate nearly $2 billion for the economy, create 1,000 skilled careers from skilled trades to engineering. It will ramp up annual production to over 106,000 tons of natural graphite over 25 years. That is eight times Canada's total graphite production right now.
1: The mining project also includes a new integrated graphite processing facility powered largely by hydroelectricity. Premier Tim Houston is in Switzerland trying to drum up more business for the Port of Halifax. The province says Houston and the Halifax Port Authority CEO are in Geneva for meetings with potential private investors. They're looking for support for the proposed Atlantic Hub container terminal expansion in Halifax. Private interest could also help back the port's application to the federal government's Trade Diversification Corridors Fund, a $5 billion fund that supports boosting exports and related transportation infrastructure improvements. Gas prices pushed Canada's year-over-year inflation rate up to 2.8% in April. Inflation in Nova Scotia was considerably higher at 4.3% last month. That was mainly due to rising prices at the pumps. Stats Canada says the cost of gas was nearly 29% higher than a year ago as the conflict in the Middle East disrupted global oil shipments. Food inflation actually cooled to 3.5%, down from 4% in March. In sports, the New York Knicks closed on a 44-11 run to beat Cleveland 115-104 in Game 1 of the NBA's Eastern Conference Final. In the majors, Ryan McMahon and Ben Rice each hit home runs as the Yankees beat the Blue Jays 5-4. Elsewhere, the Red Sox down Kansas City 7-1. Now you're up to date. I'm James Faulkner.
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6: Here's your latest forecast from Environment Canada. Mainly sunny today. Winds gusting to 40. High of 30, except 18 near the Midas Basin. Humidex of 35 and a very high UV index. Partly cloudy tonight. Winds gusting to 40. Low of 13. And a mix of sun and cloud tomorrow. Winds gusting to 40. High of 16 and a very high UV index. Outsider Studios, it's 13.
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0: That's Atlanta Miles, Love Is, on Wave Mornings. It's Mitch and James. Every morning there's a halo hanging from the corner of my girlfriend's four-post bed. And good morning to everyone except those who will inevitably complain about the heat today.
1: Yeah.
0: Don't do it, James.
1: It's only one day. I'll power through.
0: Okay.
1: Fair. I'll just be like, it's hot out there, don't you think?
0: Jeez. There's going to be a lot of those today.
1: Yeah.
0: Hot enough for you?
1: Yeah, that's
0: warm
1: true.
0: Warm enough for you? Sticky yeah. enough for you?
1: Oh.
0: Yeah.
1: Where's the breeze when you need it?
0: High of 30, going to feel like 35 with the Humidex. So, won't be sticky today.
1: Yeah.
0: Don't be a sticky one.
1: Yeah, I'm hoping it's like yesterday where they said it was going to be really hot and then it was okay. Of course,
0: yeah.
1: I'm on the coast. So,
0: yeah.
1: A little better. Good morning to everyone except the bugs. They've just like suddenly appeared in the last week. Driving home yesterday, there were so many bugs hitting my windshield. It almost sounded like it was raining.
0: So many
1: like,
0: bugs.
1: All I could hear, ping, ping, ping, ping, ping, ping, ping, ping. Like, the front of the vehicle looked like a murder scene. Like, it just ridiculous.
0: June bugs are out in full force
1: I've heard
0: last
1: that,
0: night,
1: yeah.
0: too. Oh, yeah, they're here, too.
1: It's
0: here
1: May.
0: Too.
1: Yeah. Go away.
0: Good morning to everyone except Jeff, our afternoon guy, who he posted yesterday that I'm rooting for the Hurricanes.
1: No, oh, yeah.
0: Jeff, I'm not rooting for the Hurricanes. I'm rooting for the team that will beat Montreal out so I don't have to listen to Habs fans anymore. So,
1: okay.
0: I want to see Nate win. I want to see the Habs win. I'd even be okay with seeing my old boy Mitch Marner win with his new team, the Vegas Golden Knights.
1: Yeah, so, I can't root for Vegas. I can't. Finally, good morning to everyone except wildlife that just like to make my life interesting.
0: Bugs and wildlife.
1: I mean, I've talked before, you know, I've seen, you know, lots of wildlife in my travels. Hit a few things, too, over the years. two raccoons.
0: Oh, yeah.
1: Decided to pop out in front of me this morning. I was able to swerve around.
0: Just enough
1: to, you know, really wake me up.
0: Yeah. Hey, better than a deer, though.
1: Yeah.
0: Better than a deer.
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0: That's Alanis Morissette, Fun Wave Mornings. It's Mitch and James.
1: Ladies and gentlemen, welcome to the main event.
0: All right, here we go. Battle of the Dad jokes. Want to start us off, James?
2: Sure. Okay. I went to a wedding last weekend, but the groom never showed up. Hard to believe, but the wedding went off without a hitch.
0: I'm sure it did, yes. Did you hear about the bus full of Elvis impersonators that crashed on the way to Las Vegas?
2: No.
0: Nobody was hurt, but they were all shook up.
2: My wife was having problems with her iPhone, so she renamed it Titanic. It sinks now.
0: My daughter's teacher gave me this one. Actually, my daughter threw this one at me, and she executed it. I don't know if I'll do it as well as she did. I don't know if we've used this one before or not. I feel like we have. What's a cow that shakes called?
2: What?
0: A milkshake.
2: Yeah.
0: There you go. Yeah.
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4: Good morning. Local leaders faced more criticism and questions over the state of operations at the Rath East Link Community Center yesterday during the annual Mayor and Chiefs Breakfast in Truro. Stephanie Jones, who was one of eight interim board members appointed last spring after the previous board citizen reps were dismissed, asked if minutes from October and November of last year would be released. CBC reports that Colchester Mayor Christine Blair said the minutes from those two meetings were never approved because the board quit, meaning their notes. Jones and the rest of the interim board resigned last fall as the County of Colchester announced it was ending the operating agreement with the Central Nova Scotia Civic Center Society. Jones says the fact most of the board quit should send a message to what has been done to the organization. The board is now solely comprised of councillors with no citizen representation. An election will be held next month for the two available village commission seats in Bible Hill. Following the nomination period, three eligible candidates were confirmed for the two seats, meaning an election will now be held to determine who will join the village commission. The confirmed candidates are Dwight Giddens, Tim Shea, and Amanda Chaplin. Election day is Saturday, June 13th, with one day of advance voting at the village office on Friday, June 12th. The Spring Hill Institution has been put into a lockdown for a search of the facility. Correctional Service Canada says this is to ensure the safety and security of the institution, its staff, and inmates. Visits have been suspended until the search is completed. The CSC says normal operations will resume as soon as it's considered safe to do so. Key shipping infrastructure in Halifax that serves farmers from across the Maritimes has been given a temporary reprieve. Halifax Grain Elevator Incorporated has signed a two-year lease extension with the Port of Halifax that will keep the facility operating through the end of 2028. The elevator handles exports like soybeans, wheat, and wood pellets, moving products from Atlantic Canada to overseas markets. Farmers had feared losing the site would force them to make shipments through Quebec, adding major cost and storage challenges. While there is relief in the short term, the future of the grain elevator in Halifax remains unclear as the Port of Halifax moves forward with a major expansion and redevelopment. In sports, the NBA's Eastern Conference Final kicked off last night with a 115-104 comeback win for the Knicks over Cleveland. In the majors, the Yankees edged Toronto 5-4, and the Boston Red Sox beat Kansas City 7-1. In the NBA, the Toronto Tempo beat Phoenix 98-90 to move to 3-2 on the season. Now you're up to date. I'm James Faulkner.
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6: Here's your latest forecast from Environment Canada. Mainly sunny today with winds gusting to 40. High of 30, except 18 near the Minas Basin. Humidex 35 and a very high UV index. Partly cloudy tonight. Winds gusting to 40. Low of 13. And a mix of sun and cloud tomorrow. Winds gusting to 40. High of 16 and a very high UV index. Outsider Studios sitting at 14 at 834.
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0: That's Nick Gilder, Hot Child in the City on Wave Mornings. It's Mitch and James, 842, and our Wave web poll today. Asking who you think was the most effective prime minister from the last 25 years.
1: Uh-huh.
0: So go through the whole list.
1: Chrétien, Martin, Harper, Trudeau, or Carney.
0: Let us know. Head to our website, thewavetoro.com, and cast your vote. Be nice about it.
1: They can't leave comments. They can only vote. So
0: that's true. That'll
1: help.
0: Yeah. Absolutely. But yeah. Thewavetoro.com. Today's web poll powered by Vogue Optical.
1: Speaking of a mess, hey.
0: Yeah. Work has begun at exit 15 on the 104, affecting westbound traffic, of course.
1: Yes. On my way home yesterday, of course, I was heading northbound from the 102 onto the 104, which you go all the way around, basically, the exit on the other side.

0: at the very top of the, I guess, still beyond the 104, technically, there was a big tractor trailer with a bunch of barricades. So I don't know if they're going to be replacing some, if they're going to be putting them, say, on the inside to keep everyone kind of in there. Because even, you know, the northbound one, we've had some vehicles that have kind of flown off that ramp before. The other interesting thing yesterday was what they didn't announce was that they had barrels set up and they had everything down to one lane, basically to the Roby Street exit, because they were finally patching the Salmon River Bridge.
1: So
0: they did that work yesterday. Everything was good and looked like it was patched pretty well when I came through early this morning. So that should be taken care of. But yeah, we didn't know anything about that. And I drove, when I was driving home, I was like, oh, well, that would have been nice to
1: pass along to everybody.
0: So anyway, the main work looks like it's going to be repaving that that ramp, which is why things shut down for a week and a half.
1: Yeah, there you go. If they happen to be back where you just mentioned on the Salmon River Bridge, if they're there working right now and you could let us know, that'd be great, considering nobody
0: or
1: else seems
0: any
1: to
0: traffic
1: policy.
0: Notes. We'll pass them along.
1: Absolutely. 902-893-1009. You can call or text us at any time with any of that. But yeah, so Wednesday, so we only got a little bit of week and a few days to go.
0: Yes, sir.
1: On exit 15, affecting westbound traffic on the 104.
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0: one more time. Britney Spears on Wave Mornings, Mitch and James, 8:53. And now for the three stars of the show. Third star, I don't want to necessarily give it to Cars for Kids.
1: No.
0: More so the controversy. We all know the stupid song, right? Yeah.
1: No. No. Make it stop.
0: Such a great tune. That's going to be stuck in your head the rest of the day now. You're welcome.
1: Honestly, it's always in the back of my head anyway. It just is.
0: The soundtrack to your life.
1: Yeah. And it was announced yesterday that CBC is going to no longer carry the ads for Cars for Kids. And this is coming off of a court ruling in California where the ads have now been banned because the judge says that they didn't disclose where the money is actually going to. Because if you listen to the ads, hey, donate your car and the funds go to help kids. Well, it turns out that's not exactly the case. It goes, apparently, this came out in the court case, to fund a Jewish organization based in New Jersey. So not even like even Canada doesn't even go to Canadian kids.
0: Yeah,
1: apparently
0: yeah.
1: To New Jersey.
0: Oh, man. And, the and judge, ties to Israel as well.
1: The judge said that this URA, apparently is ORA's program, include matchmaking for young adults and gap year trips to Israel for 17 and 18-year-olds.
0: Oh, my God. It's crazy.
1: Yeah.
0: I mean, we said this earlier. This thing always felt like a scam.
1: Yeah.
0: It's like, and it's been on the air for years.
1: Ever. Forever.
0: I don't see it as much on CBC. I see it on TSN all the time.
1: Like, the kids in the ad can probably drive the cars that are being donated now.
0: Yeah. Those kids are definitely, you know? Like, in their 20s now.
1: Hopefully the girl behind the drums know how to hit one of them.
0: They
1: at some
0: do
1: point.
0: Have a new song they just put out, like, a couple weeks ago. It's basically a more rock version of it.
1: So the thing behind
0: less
1: that.
0: Less annoying, but.
1: It was a YouTuber. That did like this video, and then they contracted him to do a new ad, which is why it's more of like a rock thing.
0: Yeah,
1: or whatever.
0: Yeah, yeah.
1: Apparently, that's how that came about.
0: Okay. Anyway,
1: and maybe we're just happy because it's not the same one. But no, it's going to be interesting to see if other networks follow suit, especially in Canada, and drop that ad because of this discovery.
0: I'm sure a lot of us would be happy to never see that ad again.
1: You have no idea.
0: One more time for good measure.
1: No.
0: Okay, I won't do it to you. Second star, we'll give it to all of our winners this morning for Canada's Circus Spectacular coming to the Don Henderson Memorial Sportsplex in Brookfield on Friday. Carrie Kennedy, Karen McGilvery, Trent Dickey, Jennifer Tucker, and Ronnie Trousdale all winning this morning. So big congratulations to all of them.
1: Yep, going to be some motorcycle stunt riders, aerialists, clowns, jugglers, acrobats, all sorts of different performers.
0: Yeah.
1: Two shows on Friday.
0: And all the details for how to get tickets and everything you need to know, you can head to the events section of our website, thewavechuro.com. And first star to a very hot day here in Nova Scotia. We're not under the heat warning, but it's still going to get up to 30 degrees with the Humidex feeling like 35. But it's only for today. Tomorrow, 16, 13, Friday, 13, back down to regular May-like temperatures after today.
1: Mid to high teens.
0: I was saying this earlier, though. I can't remember the last time that I saw us have a heat warning in May.
1: I know.
0: I feel like in June, not uncommon, but May? May 20th, a heat warning?
1: Yeah, well, and again, the heat warning is when you're going to have at least 2 days in a row at least 30-degree temperatures and lows, like, I think it have to be a low of, above, like, 15, 16
0: something
1: degrees.
0: Something like that, yeah.
1: Four counties in the province have that, but yeah, I can't remember the last time we had something like that.
0: Nobody complain. No complaining.
1: It's only one day.
0: It's only one day.
1: I hate the heat, and I'll power through the day.
0: Yes. Just stay inside. That's your three stars.
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3: Here's your latest Environment Canada weather forecast. Mainly sunny today with wind from the southwest gusting to 40, a high of 30 except 18 near the Minas Basin with a humidex of 35 and a very high UV index. Partly cloudy tonight with wind from the northwest gusting to 40 and a low of 13. And a mix of sun and cloud tomorrow with wind from the northwest gusting to 40, a high of 16 and a very high UV index.
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2: Drivers in Colchester County near Upper Onslow are advised that exit 15 on Highway 104 West is now closed for repaving. Exit 15 is scheduled to reopen at 7 p.m. Friday, May 29th. Drivers will need to detour to exit 13 and use Highway 104 East to return to exit 15. Please be extra careful when traveling through a construction zone. A message from the Government of Nova Scotia.
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6: Here's your latest Environment Canada weather forecast. Mainly sunny today with wind from the southwest gusting to 40, a high of 30 except 18 near the Minas Basin with a humidex of 35 and a very high UV index. Partly cloudy tonight with wind from the northwest gusting to 40 and a low of 13. And a mix of sun and cloud tomorrow with wind from the northwest gusting to 40, a high of 16 and a very high UV index.
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3: Drivers in Colchester County near Upper Onslow are advised that Exit 15 on Highway 104 West is now closed for repaving. Exit 15 is scheduled to reopen at 7 p.m. Friday, May 29th. Drivers will need to detour to Exit 13 and use Highway 104 East to return to Exit 15. Please be extra careful when traveling through a construction zone. A message from the Government of Nova Scotia.
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6: Here's your latest Environment Canada weather forecast. Mainly sunny today with wind from the southwest gusting to 40, a high of 30 except 18 near the Minas Basin with a humidex of 35 and a very high UV index. Partly cloudy tonight with wind from the northwest gusting to 40 and a low of 13. And a mix of sun and cloud tomorrow with wind from the northwest gusting to 40, a high of 16 and a very high UV index.
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7: Here's your latest Environment Canada weather forecast. Mainly sunny today with wind from the southwest gusting to 40, a high of 30 except 18 near the Minas Basin with a humidex of 35 and a very high UV index. Partly cloudy tonight with wind from the northwest gusting to 40 and a low of 13. And a mix of sun and cloud tomorrow with wind from the northwest gusting to 40, a high of 16 and a very high UV index.
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100.9 The Wave, a song originally written and recorded by Canadian music legend Neil Young. There is Nicolette Larson's version of Lot of Love. It's right here on 100.9 on this glorious Wednesday afternoon. Welcome to summer. Certainly starting to feel like it. We'll enjoy it. We'll take it. That's for sure. It's Jeff with you. Thanks so much for coming along as we continue with Rod Stewart. Another classic back to 71. It's Maggie May, 80s, 90s, and more. It's on the wave.

0: 100.9 The Wave, Electric Avenue from Eddie Grant. It's Jeff saying good afternoon, rocking down the Esplanade on this mostly sunny day and a bit of a scorcher here too in Truro Colchester County. At its peak, that humidex will be at 35 degrees. An early start to summer. We'll take it by tomorrow, a high of 16, so certainly won't be as warm tomorrow as it is today. But we got lots of sunshine in the forecast. Feeling good. Thanks so much for tuning in this afternoon. It's Jeff saying hi. Mitch and I are in a bit of a squabble, so we're going to try to sort that out, or at least set the record straight here coming up in just a few. Also around the corner with Harlequin. They're next.
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Blackwater, Doobie Brothers, 100.9 of the Wave, 80s, 90s, and more. It's Jeff saying good afternoon on a fine and dandy Wednesday here in Truro and Colchester County. Thanks for tuning in. It's 5440. I Go Blind on the Wave.

0: 100.9 The Wave. I Go Blind from 5440. It's Jeff checking in. Mitch and I have had our share of squabbles as these last few days have unfolded in regards to the hockey and whatnot. And he's taken a bit of an exception with my public post recently on our page where I said that he was cheering for Carolina. So I got this note from him today. He messaged me earlier. He says, I never said I was cheering for Carolina, you silly fool. Just whoever beats Montreal, LOL. Goes on to say, first on my list is the Avs, Colorado. That's who he's hoping for. McKinnon, right? Nova Scotia boy. Wouldn't be sour to see Marner hoist the cup either. It would be painful to see it in a Knights jersey over a Leafs jersey, but I still love the guy. And then I said, but you're still cheering for Carolina, no matter what priority it is. The Canadian team is last of your four choices, and I said, that's weak. And then he said, would you be rooting for the Leafs if it was them playing Carolina, LOL? And then I said, this isn't about me, and besides, that would never happen. The core four couldn't make it into the final four in 10 years. And he says, so no, you wouldn't be cheering for the Leafs, so if I'm weak, then so are you. That's where we are with this situation. I'm standing by it. He's still cheering for Carolina, no matter, I mean, maybe they're not his first choice, but he's still cheering for them. And Canada's team, he has no time for whatsoever. And that's weak and disappointing. Go Habs, go.
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4: Here's your latest Environment Canada weather forecast. Mainly sunny today with wind from the southwest gusting to 40, a high of 30 except 18 near the Minas Basin with a humidex of 35 and a very high UV index. Partly cloudy tonight with wind from the northwest gusting to 40 and a low of 13. And a mix of sun and cloud tomorrow with wind from the northwest gusting to 40, a high of 16 and a very high UV index.
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0: 100.9 The Wave, Elton John and Crocodile Rock. It's Jeff with you this afternoon, rocking and rolling here in our Industrial Avenue studios as we take a peek over here to the 100.9 Wave Vogue Optical Web Poll. We're talking about prime ministers of the past 25 years in our great nation and who you think was the most effective of the five in total that's governed Canada within the past 25 years, whether it be Jean Chrétien, Paul Martin, Stephen Harper, Justin Trudeau, or the current Prime Minister, Mark Carney. Those are your choices. You can vote anonymously. 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

1 week from Bare Naked Ladies, it's on 100.9 The Wave. Almost 5 weeks until the official start of summer, but feels like we're starting early today here in Truro and Colchester County. Gotta love it. It's Jeff saying hi. Thanks for tuning in with Taylor Dane. Tell It to My Heart. It's on 100.9 The Wave.

0: Reach out. I'll be there. It's on 100.9 The Wave. There is Four Tops back to 1966, 80s, 90s, and more on The Wave. It's Jeff with you this afternoon over in the Weird News File. What's the worst thing you've ever found or weird thing in your food? I'm not sure if it's as bad as this dude in Australia, but he had quite the surprise recently when he found a live frog. That's right, in a bag of lettuce. Reese Smoker, I love his name. He bought his pre-made salad from the department store there, Woolworths, in Australia. And the revelation was quite a surprise to him, obviously. Smoker and his roommates actually named the frog Greg and released him in a nearby pond. The department store, Woolworths, for their part, said the frog was an isolated incident and that there's been no other frog findings. Well, I'm relieved to hear that. But what does Greg feel about all of this?
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100.9 The Wave, Candy and the Backbeat, Under Your Spell. It's Jeff checking in. Be sure to check us out over at thewavetruro.com. Happy hump day as we're enjoying this beautiful summer-like weather this afternoon. Thanks so much for tuning in. It's also World Bee Day. We'll get to more of that coming up in just a few. Right now, great one from the Cars, back to 84. You might think it's on the Wave.

0: 100.9 The Wave. There is Gowan and Dancing on My Own Ground. It's Jeff with you this afternoon, celebrating this beautiful weather, and also a shout out, a tribute, and a tip of the cap to our friends in the bee world. That's right, it is World Bee Day, and we know the important work that bees do within our ecosystem and pollination and all that cool stuff. But sometimes they can be jerks. I mean, most of the time, we're not trying to provoke them purposely, but things can happen, step in a nest or whatnot. And next thing you know, sting, stung, all of it. And not fun either. We're asking you this afternoon, where's the weirdest place or moment that you've ever had being stung by a bee? And oftentimes this can be embarrassing in weird places and downright funny too when it's all said and done. I mean, probably not funny at the time, but when we look back at it. So we'll talk a little bit more about that this afternoon. By all means, let us know your story on Facebook.
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5: Here's your latest Environment Canada weather forecast. Mainly sunny today with wind from the southwest gusting to 40, a high of 30 except 18 near the Minas Basin with a humidex of 35 and a very high UV index. Partly cloudy tonight with wind from the northwest gusting to 40 and a low of 13. And a mix of sun and cloud tomorrow with wind from the northwest gusting to 40, a high of 16 and a very high UV index.
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0: 100.9 The Wave Joyride from Roxette. Jeff hanging with you. Not much of a joyride this season for the Blue Jays. Another loss last night. A close one, but a loss just the same to their rival, New York Yankees, which now puts them at 21-27 as far as their record. Not sure how much longer we can talk about the fact that it's still early. The good news for the Jays, though, is that they're really not that far back on the wild card. Only a couple games back, but got to start putting together some wins, get on some streaks here, and just not happening at this point for the Blue Jays. They'll go back at it again tonight with the Yankees. Hopefully they'll get the big W there. Also getting set for game one of the Western Final tonight between Mitch's Colorado Avalanche. Apparently that's his team now. Yep. And the Vegas Golden Knights, which I guess is his second favorite team in the playoffs. He seems confused these days. He doesn't know who he's cheering for. We'll set you up as far as tonight's sports events, along with your beautiful weather and news coming up at 4.
1: 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But here's the thing. 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I became a member of Parliament because I wanted to listen. Because you know your problems better than anyone else ever will. So let's cut through all the noise, grab a seat, and work together in 2026.
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3: Good afternoon. Local leaders faced more criticism and questions over the state of operations at the Rath Eastland Community Center yesterday during the annual Mayor's and Chief's Breakfast in Truro. Stephanie Jones, who was one of eight interim board members appointed last spring after the previous board was dismissed, asked if the minutes from October and November meetings would be released. However, according to CBC, Colchester Mayor Christine Blair said the minutes from those two meetings were never approved because the board quit, meaning that they're just notes. Meanwhile, Jones says the fact that most of the interim board quit should send a message to what's been done to the organization. The board is now solely comprised of councillors with no citizen representation. A Yarmouth area scrap metal dealer with a history of prior offenses has been sentenced to 9 years in prison for the sexual assault of a teen. 60-year-old Bruce Douglas Hatfield was sentenced on Tuesday after being found guilty of sexually assaulting a 14-year-old girl who was friends with his daughter. The offenses occurred in hotel rooms in the Halifax and Yarmouth areas in 2010 on trips that the victim was invited on. The victim, Kayla DeVoe Adams, later chose to have the publication ban on her name lifted as part of her efforts to speak up and encourage other survivors to come forward. Hatfield was already a registered sex offender with previous convictions involving teenage girls prior to being sentenced on Tuesday. The Spring Hill Institution has been put in lockdown for a search of the facility. Correctional Service Canada says it's to ensure the safety and security of the institution as well as its staff and inmates. Visitation at the Spring Hill Prison has now been suspended until the search is completed. Correctional Service Canada says normal operations will resume at Spring Hill as soon as it's considered safe to do so. The black flies are out in force across Nova Scotia and earlier than usual, but experts say it won't last and could be a good thing. Retired zoology curator at the Nova Scotia Museum, Andrew Hedda, tells CBC that black flies are emerging quickly and en masse this season. Hedda says black flies only reproduce one generation per year before they die off, so the worst of black fly season could be over soon. That's unlike mosquitoes, which thrive during moist, warm summers and can reproduce up to six generations of new mosquito descendants each season. Over 100 lobster fishers off the northeastern coast of PEI and western Cape Breton have been ordered to remove their traps after another right whale was detected. DFO says the area will be closed to fishing for at least 2 weeks, and fishers operating in the affected areas have until Friday to remove their traps. The same fishers already dealt with a two-week closure after a whale was detected in the same area in late April. That closure was only lifted about 10 days ago. Latest right whale detection was picked up on an acoustic buoy off of northeastern PEI on Sunday evening. Another buoy off the northwestern coast of Cape Breton also picked up a right whale on Sunday morning. Targeted fishing closures are one of the measures implemented by DFO to try and protect the estimated 380 endangered right whales that are still remaining in the North Atlantic. And high ticket prices for the World Cup in Vancouver are forcing some fans to change their plans. One group coming from England, so they gave up on going to the games after seeing the tickets listed for resale at over $2,000 each. Expert at the University of BC also tells the Canadian Press that hotels in Canada's host cities of Toronto and Vancouver have also tried to cash in and are actually pricing visitors out. Hotel bookings in Vancouver are actually down about 20% for June when compared to last year. The 48-team tournament, being co-hosted by Canada, the U.S., and Mexico, runs from mid-June to mid-July. In sports, in the NHL playoffs, the Western Conference Final gets underway tonight with the Golden Knights in Colorado for Game 1. Montreal Canadiens will play Game 1 of the Eastern Final in Carolina tomorrow night. The Women's Final continues tonight in the PWHL with the Montreal Victoire up 2-1 over the Ottawa Charge, and Victoire also have a chance to capture their first Walter Cup tonight. And in the majors, the struggling Blue Jays continue their series tonight against the Yankees. Now you're up to date. I'm Jeff Goodfellow.
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4: MP Alana Hurdle here. Let's be real for a second. When you hear a politician start talking, you're ready to tune out. But here's the thing. I don't want to talk. I became a member of Parliament because I wanted to listen. Because you know your problems better than anyone else ever will. So let's cut through all the noise, grab a seat, and work together in 2026.
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3: Here's your latest Environment Canada weather forecast. Partly cloudy tonight with a chance of showers this evening. Low of 13 overnight. Thursday, mix of sun and cloud. High tomorrow, 16. And for Friday, mainly sunny and a high of 13.
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100.9 The Wave, just a little over a month away from their spot for the Halifax Music Fest at the Garrison Grounds. That'll be on June 26th. There's Blue Rodeo and How Long. It's Jeff hanging with you with the Stones back to 1965. It's 80s, 90s, and more. Satisfaction on The Wave.

0: Back to you, Brian Adams. It's on 100.9 The Wave. It's Jeff back with you here on your Wednesday as we look towards a recent survey that finds that 32% of people won't buy a car without this feature. We'll get the answer, but we're going to go to phones first.
1: I wouldn't buy a car without a radio.
0: Oh, well, that's a good option, yes.
1: And now there's not even a CD sometimes,
0: I know.
1: Right?
0: They don't make the CD players anymore.
1: Just thought I'd give you that thought.
0: No, that's a good answer for sure there, Linda.
1: All right. Thank you.
0: Thanks for calling.
1: Bye.
0: Bye-bye. Yeah, that was Linda on the phone. CD player, radio, good option there. You know, they're talking about vinyl now. Vinyl's been on the comeback for a number of years. But I was actually reading recently that CDs are as well. And I've mentioned before on the show that I'm a big CD collector. I have a CD stereo at home. And I order them online or get them at the record stores, the ones that still exist. Marketplace is good for CDs as well. And they're going cheaper now, obviously, because they're not making them in cars and that type of thing, but they really should. And I love the idea that CDs are coming back. The official answer, though, by the way, to that question, 32% of people won't buy a car without this feature. The answer is heated seats. Yeah, which is a definite attractive option when it comes to car buying these days, especially to our harsh maritime winters and everything. Air conditioning, too, a good option, especially on a day like today.
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More Than a Feeling from Boston. It's on 100.9 The Wave. What a classic there. It's 80s, 90s, and more. Back to 1976 on that one. As we continue along our musical journey this afternoon with Rockin' Hyde, here's I Will. It's on The Wave.

0: Only Want to Be With You, Hootie and the Blowfish. It's on 100.9 The Wave. It's Jeff, happy to be with you on your Wednesday. The gauntlet has been thrown down by Mitch over there on social earlier today, asking about the silliness about Montreal being Canada's team and everything, and claiming that he's made some claims about me and I've made some claims about him. You can get over to Facebook and see about that. But he says, I'm claiming that he's cheering for Carolina, which he is. He's already said that he's cheering for Carolina against Montreal. I'm not saying that it's his first pick. Colorado's his first pick, and then he's going for Vegas because of the Mitch Marner association with the Leafs. But at the end of the day, he's still cheering against Canada's team. And whether you agree it's Canada's team or not, they are the only Canadian team left of the four, hence making them Canada's team. No? There's quite a bit of feedback there this afternoon. There's a controversy building. We're going to get through it. We'll get along and everything, but we're not exactly talking to each other that much right now these last couple days because it's all pointed out there on Facebook. But Canada's team, Habs all the way. Go Habs, go. Game one tomorrow against Carolina, who evidently Mitch will be cheering for.
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3: Here's your latest Environment Canada weather forecast. Partly cloudy tonight with a chance of showers this evening. Low of 13 overnight. Thursday, mix of sun and cloud. High tomorrow, 16. And for Friday, mainly sunny and a high of 13.
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0: 100.9 The Wave, thinking of you from Harlequin. Hey, it's Jeff with you, thinking about the all-80s feel-good drive home. And what a good day to be driving home with this beautiful weather, cranking out some 80s tunes as you make your way back after a hard day's work or, you know, whatever it is you've been up to this afternoon. Thanks so much for tuning in. Looking forward to that. That's right, all 80s back to back to back coming up after 5 o'clock. Also, your 5 o'clock information update on the way. And speaking of on the way musically, Temptations, they're next.
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3: Good afternoon. Ottawa has officially launched a new round of funding to clean up abandoned fishing gear. Federal Fisheries Minister Joanne Thompson was in Yarmouth today to announce a call for proposals under Ottawa's Ghost Gear Fund. That fund will provide $15 million over 3 years for work that prevents, locates, and retrieves ghost gear. More than 2,500 tons of ghost gear and nearly 1,000 kilometers of rope have been removed from Canadian waters since the program was first launched back in 2020. Lost or abandoned fishing gear has been known to cause serious harm to habitat, the fisheries, and marine life. The last reported right whale death off the U.S. East Coast back in January was recently attributed to an entanglement with Canadian ghost gear from the Gulf of St. Lawrence. Over 100 lobster fishers off the northeastern coast of PEI and western Cape Breton have been ordered to remove their traps after another right whale was detected. DFO says the area will be closed to fishing for at least 2 weeks, and fishers operating in the affected areas have until Friday to remove their traps. The same fishers already dealt with a 2-week closure after a whale was detected in the same area in late April. That closure was only lifted about 10 days ago. Latest right whale detection was picked up on an acoustic buoy off of northeastern PEI on Sunday evening. Another buoy off the northwestern coast of Cape Breton also picked up a right whale on Sunday morning. Targeted fishing closures are one of the measures implemented by DFO to try and protect the estimated 380 endangered right whales that are still remaining in the North Atlantic. Local leaders faced more criticism and questions over the state of operations of the Rath Eastland Community Center yesterday during the annual Mayor's and Chief's Breakfast in Truro. Stephanie Jones, who was one of 8 interim board members appointed last spring after the previous board was dismissed, asked if the minutes from October and November meetings would be released. However, according to CBC, Colchester Mayor Christine Blair said the minutes from those 2 meetings were never approved because the board quit, meaning that they're just notes. Meanwhile, Jones says the fact that most of the interim board quit should send a message to what's been done to the organization. The board is now solely comprised of councillors with no citizen representation. A Yarmouth area scrap metal dealer with a history of prior offenses has been sentenced to 9 years in prison for the sexual assault of a teen. 60-year-old Bruce Douglas Hatfield was sentenced on Tuesday after being found guilty of sexually assaulting a 14-year-old girl who was friends with his daughter. The offenses occurred in hotel rooms in the Halifax and Yarmouth areas in 2010 on trips that the victim was invited on. The victim, Kayla DeVoe Adams, later chose to have the publication ban on her name lifted as part of her efforts to speak up and encourage other survivors to come forward. Hatfield was already a registered sex offender with previous convictions involving teenage girls prior to being sentenced on Tuesday. A judge has again denied a Sydney boxer's request to change his guilty plea on an assault charge. Ryan Rizicki had asked to withdraw his guilty plea for common assault and return to a not guilty plea, argued that he received different legal advice about whether a conviction would affect his ability to travel outside the country for professional boxing fights. Post reports the judge denied the request, ruling the plea was voluntary and informed when it was first entered in March of last year. Court heard that Rizicki originally faced charges of common assault and uttering threats linked to an incident in January of 2024. The threats charge was later dropped. Rizicki is scheduled to return to court next week to set a date for his sentencing. The black flies are out in force across Nova Scotia and earlier than usual, but experts say it won't last and could be a good thing. Retired zoology curator at the Nova Scotia Museum, Andrew Hebda, tells CBC that black flies are emerging quickly and en masse this season. Hebda says black flies only reproduce one generation per year before they die off, so the worst of black fly season could be over soon. That's unlike mosquitoes, which thrive during moist, warm summers and can reproduce up to 6 generations of new mosquito descendants each season. And new figures show Canada is cutting diplomatic positions overseas at a much higher rate than jobs based in Ottawa. Data from Global Affairs Canada shows foreign service positions abroad are being reduced by more than 10%. That's compared to about 3.5% for staff working only in Canada. The department's also planning major cuts to locally hired workers at embassies and consulates around the world. Former Ambassador Jeremy Kinsman tells Canadian Press the reductions could weaken Canada's diplomatic reach. Global Affairs Canada says the cuts are part of a broader effort to improve efficiency while still supporting the federal government's trade and foreign policy goals. In sports, in the NHL playoffs, the Western Conference Final gets underway tonight with the Golden Knights in Colorado for Game 1. Montreal Canadiens will play Game 1 of the Eastern Final in Carolina tomorrow night. The Women's Final continues tonight in the PWHL with the Montreal Victoire up 2-1 over the Ottawa Charge, and Victoire also have a chance to capture their first Walter Cup tonight. And in the majors, the struggling Blue Jays continue their series tonight against the Yankees. Now you're up to date. I'm Jeff Goodfellow.
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2: Wave weather.
3: Here's your latest Environment Canada weather forecast. Partly cloudy tonight with a chance of showers this evening. Low of 13 overnight. Thursday, mix of sun and cloud. High tomorrow, 16. And for Friday, mainly sunny and a high of 13.
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It's on 100.9 The Way from an album called Zenyatta Mandetta. There's a song called Do-Do-Do-Do, Da-Da-Da-Da, straight up. And a great one, too, from the legendary Police. Hey, it's Jeff with you on the All-80s Tunes this afternoon. Thanks for coming along as you make your way home in this scorching Wednesday afternoon spring weather. Gotta love it as we continue with Dire Straits back to 1985. This is Walk of Life. It's on 100.9 The Way.

0: Cooper on the All 80s Feel Good Drive Home. It's on 100.9 The Wave. Here's hoping you're feeling good making the drive home on this beautiful Wednesday. Back to back to back of the 80s tunes each and every weekday, and just about wrapping things up here for this day. I thank you so much for hanging out as we come back in just a few with some Supertramp. They're up next.
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0: 100.9 The Wave, every little tear from Paul Janz. Jeff saying hello on your Wednesday. It seems as though a few tears coming from Mitch today over on social there with the Facebook post about the Canada's team and everything like this. I know he's upset and bitter the Leafs didn't make the playoffs this year, nor do they really have any type of regular playoff success at all, for that matter. And I understand that. I get it. I sympathize with the situation. But I like Matt's comment over here, Matt McCollum. He's like, the triggered Leafs fans are hilarious. They're making this run even more enjoyable. When the Habs are out, I don't care who wins. And I can relate to that one a lot because I don't even watch it. Like, if Montreal had a loss to Buffalo, I don't think I probably would have watched any of it. As I say, Matt's kind of on the ball with that one. And, yeah, I can relate to that for sure. Triggered Leafs fans. Just can't deal with it these days. They're going insane. I mean, come on now. If they were in the Final Four like Montreal was, would they be Canada's team? Maybe.
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3: Here's your latest Environment Canada weather forecast. Partly cloudy tonight with a chance of showers this evening. Low of 13 overnight. Thursday, mix of sun and cloud. High tomorrow, 16. And for Friday, mainly sunny and a high of 13.
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100.9 The Wave, Sophie B. Hawkins. Damn, I wish I was your lover. It's Jeff with you with Indio, Hard Sun. It's on The Wave.

0: 100.9 The Wave, Toto and Hold the Line. Jeff's saying hi, as much as Mitch and I are disagreeing on the hockey thing these days. He's a terrific fella, and he'll bring you coffee, too, along with another great guy, James. They'll make the free delivery. You don't even have to do anything. Just wait there, and they'll bring it to you. You can hang out, get your picture taken, get some promotion for your business. All you have to do is enter in. Shout out to among our latest winners, for example, the great crew at the Nova Scotia Department of Agriculture. Enter in now, thewavechuro.com. They'll bring you a coffee. If you're a Habs fan, it could be a difficult conversation with Mitch. But other than that, maybe just keep away from the hockey talk, because I don't think he likes Montreal much these days.
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2: Drivers in Colchester County near Upper Onslow are advised that Exit 15 on Highway 104 West is now closed for repaving. Exit 15 is scheduled to reopen at 7 p.m. Friday, May 29th. Drivers will need to detour to Exit 13 and use Highway 104 East to return to Exit 15. Please be extra careful when traveling through a construction zone. A message from the Government of Nova Scotia.
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100.9 of the Wave, Kiss You When It's Dangerous from 8 Seconds. It's Jeff with you on your early Wednesday evening, bringing the summer vibes in Truro and Colchester County for today. Quite a warm one. Tomorrow, not too bad, not like this, but we'll have a mix of sun and cloud and a high of 16. And certainly staring down our share of sunshine for the rest of the week here. Gotta love it as we continue on with some Neil Diamond. This is Sweet Caroline, 80s, 90s, and more. Ba, ba, ba. It's on the Wave.

0: The Untouchable One, Tom Cochran, Red Ryder. It's on 100.9 The Wave. Who will be the Untouchable One of the final four left here in the Stanley Cup playoff tournament? We'll get underway tonight with game one for the Western Final. So you got your Avalanche versus the Vegas Golden Knights, who are making all kinds of strange news these days with the, they're not letting their, I mean, I don't want to get too much into the hockey stuff, but Bruce Cassidy, their former coach, they fired him like last month, replaced him with John Tortorella. Now they're not letting him talk to teams. They're not giving teams permission to talk to him because he's under contract. They did the weird thing with the press conference after they won their last series. They didn't have anybody available to the media. They fined John Tortorella $100,000 and cost them a second-round draft pick. I sure hope that was worth it to them. Just idiots, really. Like, why would you even do that? Not a likable team. Now, on the other hand, you got Colorado Avalanche, who probably are a much more likable team, but they're very strong. So if I, as a Habs fan, and let's just say they get through Carolina. I'm not saying they're going to, but, you know, let's just say they do. Would you rather Colorado or Vegas? Therein lies, I guess, kind of the difficulty in all of it. But game one tonight in the West and game one tomorrow in the East, of course, Montreal and Carolina. Here's hoping the Habs get a little bit of rest because Carolina certainly is very well rested.
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Losing My Religion back to 1991. It's on 100.9 The Wave. That is REM. 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

0: Eye of the Tiger, Survivor, it's on 100.9 of the Wave. Who will have it tonight for Game 1 in the Western Conference Final between Colorado Avalanche or the Vegas Golden Knights? Avalanche obviously going in as favorites on that one. And what about Canada's team? Tomorrow, Habs and Carolina, they'll start their series tomorrow night. Lots of controversy on that. When it's all said and done, let's just have some fun with it as well. But there's only one Canadian team left, and that is the Habs. So I guess that makes them Canada's team, right? Go Habs, go. Jays, too. Now, we can certainly agree on that, right? They're definitely Canada's baseball team. They're back in action tonight against the Yankees. Have yourself a great one. We'll check back in tomorrow. I will at around 2 o'clock. Of course, Mitch and James with the morning run tomorrow at 6. Be sure to be tuning in then, and take care of yourself.
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